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0: O-time.
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views. Y'all ChatGPT with the rap for printer blues. 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

0: Yes, sir. 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

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Fuck that, I'm busting back, trying not to end up in the slammer. Pulling up with hammers, pulling up with hammers. I'm busting back, trying not to end up in the slammer. 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
1: Yes, sir. 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Willa in his mug, Big Papa.

Like every day, I hit your bitch from the back at Old Ridge where I stay. 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Yeah.

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Fucking with Dope Track Radio. Tap in, tap in.

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1: I killed Cyril Ramaphosa, the president. Trust me, I stole the money. It was Edgar, Edgar de Claus Castillo. What? What, enemy?

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Yeah.

0: pledge allegiance. 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
1: a million fold. Visualize the yin and yang in a battle so intense that we getting confused. The resident evil specializes in misconstruing. We want to be at a presidential level. What are we doing? Fooling ourselves, clowning ourselves, playing ourselves, but not being ourselves. We can't babble no more than we can bob our head off beat. Nimrod by the time we 40 cause we can't get off meat. While we ask no reason for the misplacement of the season. Look at the picture that's painted. Tainted as the mind is blinded to the point where sodomites get all the rights. We fall for fights with fisticuffs. Get pissed enough to miss the... It disgusts me to see my folks run up on. I say stand up on the section of time marked revelations and recognize his mind on the reality of horror known as mankind. Jesus and his 12 disciples make 13, a righteous number of righteous men. Even Judas, the betrayer, came true in the end. The devil say the end is the beginning.
0: They teach that we were the product of incest. Invest no level of self into this system of pagan numbers. Stand with us and don't look back upon this faceless mind state. Otherwise Babylon.

0: 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Yo, brother rock.
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2: 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Keep tapping in, you feel me? Everybody throw them K's up, throw them 6's up, you feel me? 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
1: Southern Odyssey. 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

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Huh?

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0: Yeah, this the boy Thunder, 1600. Mix CD, 2511. 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Hey. Let me change. Streets won't let me live without the drama, but it ain't a thing. Still about that bang bang them if they wanna play them games. Leave you leaking laying on the corner with a shame. Let me change, let me change. 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Still about that bang bang them if you wanna play them games. Leave you leaking laying on the corner with a shame. Let me change, let me live, let me go, let me be, set me free, let me flop in the sky somewhere high above the trees. Let me smoke, let me drink, let me pop, let me think, let me come up in this game of rapping instead of pushing weight. Let me flip, let me grip, let me grind, let me shine, let me try to live my life right for once without the crimes. Let me skate, let me scroll, let me ride, let me roll, let me bend a couple blocks without the knocks on the patrol. Let me stop, let me pause, let me shout out to my dogs, we all fall. When our time expires, but man, I miss all of y'all, so sleep in peace. Don't worry about me, I'll be all I can be till the time comes. I'll be rough riding my way up out these streets. I won't slip, I won't trip, I won't wreck. No, not yet, it's not time to give up. Gotta get up this money for my jits. Would it be strange if I backslide and split a nigga brain, simple and plain, get off my nuts and let a nigga chain, let me chain. She don't let me live without the drum, but it ain't a thing. Still about that bang bang em if you wanna play them game. Leave you leaking laying on the corner, what a shame. Let me change, let me change. She don't let me live without the drama, but it ain't a thing. Still about that bang bang em if you wanna play them game. Leave you leaking laying on the corner, what a shame. Let me change. Could it be that it was meant? I admit that I'm not content, but I was brought into this crazy world of hell. I'm devious, and ever since I've been trying to get out the streets, just pull me back. So I stay fully supplied with iron at all times, so I won't get snatched. Watch me stack, watch me fold, watch me unload, watch me collect, watch me have to break a nigga neck and gray yard for respect. But I won't peace. Seems it's too much for me to ask about these streets. But can I duck off with my lady in the suite and blow on sweets? Well, at least give me pleasure, give me a jug, show me love. I'm just tired of living the street life and me and cheated by these drugs, call me a thug, but I'm a man first, and it hurts when I see a black hurt pulling off with my homie inside. Die for the MacBird, streets is live, so I act first. Tired of all this, the wrestling, testing them with the best of them. Go to hell with all the rest of them. Lessons been learned. I'm tired of stressing the bullets, burning tables. It's a must, you'll be touched. It's your turn, let me change. Streets won't let me live without the drama, but it ain't a thing. Still about that bang bang them if you wanna play them game. Leave you leaking, laying on the counter with a shame. Acapella, let me change, ha, let me change. She don't let me live without the drama, but it ain't a thing. Still about that bang bang em if you wanna play them game. Leave them leaking, laying on the corner with a shame. Sticks, they need to let me change. Do I have to bust? Do I have to bang? Do I have to cuss? Do I have to swing? Tell me exactly what I have to do for the streets to feel my pain. Somebody help me, I can't help but play this hand that I was dealt with. I've been loyal to the game, but to escape it, I am helpless. I ain't stingy, I ain't selfish, but my mind is on some self shit. Lord, help me to come. This thing drama before I'm dealt with. The street life is reckless, and my niggas dying for necklaces. Putting your picture on a t-shirt, driving a Strex Lexus. Push all the bullshit to the side, homie, and let's just get blow till the pressure goes away. My nigga, you'll never know it tomorrow. Hold the day, the future's still gonna unfold if you hear it in the grave. Putting it, working ain't about nothing if you ain't getting paid. Let's get this paper and be blessed to be living for today. Satisfaction is guaranteed tomorrow with another pay. Delta Dawn, the streets be calling me. Damn, man, let me change. She don't let me live without the drama, but it ain't a thing. Still about that bang bang if you wanna play them game. Leave them leaking, laying on the corner with a shame. Let me change, let me change. She don't let me live without the drama, but it ain't a thing. Still about that bang bang if they wanna play them game. Leave them leaking, laying on the corner with a shame. Just let me change, change. Yeah, for the nigga Po Child, November 10th. Yo, represent 2006, boy. 1 year anniversary. Yeah, that money still calling. Yeah. Yeah. Yeah.
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3: 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Everybody throw them K's up, throw them 6's up, you feel me? Forever, you already know how we coming.

steady testing me. 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Started with county, but then they sent the kid to prison. 18, you a man, not a victim in this dirty system. I kept my faith closed, my eyes, I said my grace. 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

0: Ha. 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Yeah, nigga still representing. Hey. Let me change. Streets won't let me live without the drama, but it ain't a thing. Still about that bang bang, if they wanna play them games. Leave you leaking, laying on the corner with a shame. Let me change, let me change. 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Still about that bang bang, if you wanna play them games. Leave you leaking, laying on the corner with a shame. Let me change, let me live, let me go, let me be, set me free, let me fly up in the sky somewhere high but the trees. Let me smoke, let me drink, let me pop, let me think, let me come up in this game of rapping instead of pushing weight. Let me flip, let me grip, let me grind, let me shine, let me try to live my life right for once without the crimes. Let me skate, let me scroll, let me ride, let me roll, let me bend a couple blocks without the knocks on the patrol. Let me stop, let me pause, let me shout out to my dogs, we all fall. When our time expires, but man, I miss all of y'all, so sleep in peace. Don't worry about me, I'll be all I can be till the time comes. I'll be rough riding my way up out these streets. I won't slip, I won't trip, I won't wreck, no, not yet. It's not time to give up, gotta get up this money for my jits. Would it be strange if I backslide and split a nigga brain, simple and plain, get off my nuts and let a nigga chain? Let me change, she don't let me live without the drum, but it ain't a thing. Still about that bang bang, if you wanna play them game. Leave you leaking, laying on the corner, what a shame. Let me change, let me change. She don't let me live without the drama, but it ain't a thing. Still about that bang bang, if you wanna play them game. Leave you leaking, laying on the corner, what a shame. Let me change. Could it be that it was meant? I admit that I'm not content, but I was brought into this crazy world of hell. Some devious and ever since I've been trying to get out the streets, just pull me back. So I stay fully supplied with iron at all times, so I won't get snatched. Watch me stack, watch me fold, watch me unload, watch me collect, watch me have to break a nigga neck and gray yard for respect. But I won't peace. Seems it's too much for me to ask about these streets. But can I duck off with my lady in the suite and blow on sweets? Well, at least give me pleasure, give me a jug, show me love. I'm just tired of living the street life and me achieve. By these drugs, call me a thug, but I'm a man first, and it hurts when I see a black hurt. Pulling off with my homie inside, die for the MacBird. Streets is live, so I act first. Tired of all this, the wrestling, testing them with the best of them. Go to hell with all the rest of them. Lessons been learned. I'm tired of stressing the bullets, burning tables. It's a must, you'll be touched. It's your turn, let me change. Streets won't let me live without the drama, but it ain't a thing. Still about that bang bang, if you wanna play them game. Leave you leaking, laying on the counter, what a shame. Acapella, let me change, ha, let me change. She don't let me live without the drama, but it ain't a thing. Still about that bang bang, if you wanna play them game. Leave them leaking, laying on the corner with a shame. Hey, sticks, they need to let me change. Do I have to bust? Do I have to bang? Do I have to cuss? Do I have to swing? Tell me exactly what I have to do for the streets to feel my pain. Somebody help me, I can't help but play this hand that I was dealt with. I've been loyal to the game, but to escape it, I am helpless. I ain't stingy, I ain't selfish, but my mind is on some self shit. Lord, help me to come. This thing drama before I'm dealt with. The street life is reckless, and my niggas dying for necklaces. Putting your picture on a t-shirt, driving a Strex Lexus. Push all the bullshit to the side, homie, and let's just get blow till the pressure goes away. My nigga, you'll never know it tomorrow. Hold the day, the future's still gonna unfold if you hear it in the grave. Putting it, working ain't about nothing if you ain't getting paid. Let's get this paper and be blessed to be living for today. Satisfaction is guaranteed tomorrow with another pay. Does the donors just be calling me? Damn, man, let me change. She don't let me live without the drama, but it ain't a thing. Still about that bang bang, if you wanna play them game. Leave them leaking, laying on the corner with a shame. Let me change, let me change. She don't let me live without the drama, but it ain't a thing. Still about that bang bang, if they wanna play them game. Leave them leaking, laying on the corner with a shame. Just let me change, change. Yeah, for the nigga Poor Child, November 10th. Yo, represent 2006, boy. 1 year anniversary. Huh. Yeah, that money still calling. Yeah. Yeah. Yeah.
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1: What's up, world? 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

you step to Dre like Riri. 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
1: What's up, world? 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

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Stop the team scheme, extortion. That's you if you catch the blues. You go eight nuts, I'ma call you cashew. Don't hate you, cause they pass due. Don't harass me, cause they harass you. I got a lot to be solving, you're not solving. If you're not into stocks, you the stock, I'm dissolving. It ain't an option, I pick and roll, so leave them alone. Cause I'm John Stockton. Yeah. I ain't showing no mercy. This year or any other year. You at least just can't disappear. Yeah. Telling me shit that I wanna hear. I ain't showing no mercy.

I'm not just Joe Chasing, trying to be museum static, but don't need antiquation. I'm bringing it back, whatever the shit will be falling like NASDAQ. The tip of every young past that is bad, man. Call me a thirsty.

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You wanna join the workhorses? 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No mercy this year or any other year. 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No, this year or any other year. You ain't got no place here. Just thought I'd make that clear. 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If you were enemy, a friend of me, you got text, I don't want you sending me. After context, think I'm the bad project, I'm an

You folks, Con Fed, I'm Con Air. Probably think I got Canada Dry. Lyrics, my mainframe chocolate. Your eyes crossed, and your teeth got the red dot there. That's the reason I know you're Con Fed. I ain't showing no mercy. This year or any other year, you leave just can't disappear. Telling me shit I don't wanna hear. I ain't showing no mercy. This year or any other year, you ain't got no place here. Just thought I'd make that clear. I ain't showing no mercy. I ain't showing no mercy. You don't have to just brush me. That's the worst thing, cause I ain't showing no mercy. This year or any other year, you leave just can't disappear. Telling me shit I don't wanna hear. I ain't showing no mercy. This year or any other year, you ain't got no place here. Just thought I'd make that clear. Yeah. Step Dallas. Not the same me. You didn't like me, you see.

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1: 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One time for Top Trey. 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

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I move by you cause you a buyer and I'm a seller. 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Yeah. With the ambition of a Jay-Z, just

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1: It's your time. 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
0: Call me what's up.
1: It's your time. 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
0: 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Now I exist. Time has been ticking, I'm picking and fences to finish the rest of my business. 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
0: Zone 6, know y'all in this bitch.
2: Throw it up.
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2: Throw it up.
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Got a gnome, sir. Best believe you pull up on your snakes in the grass with cobras. Blowing trees like October. Tokens are Tova for my curiosity, no Mars rover. Playing with the 101 with the one. Wingardium Leviosa. I flow like a broken faucet. You know that I had to cross a mountain, leave the stomachs and nuts. It's river and ice. 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I decipher. What would a mic leave me? No XLR. But decipher. What would a mic leave me? No XLR.

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1: What's up, world? 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

definition. 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I need to write the definition. Or let's just spit it, complain, forget it. 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Profiled by punk police, putting prophets down their pits, capping colored Christians, commonly called criminals and crips. 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

0: the oppression. 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Heart palpitations for reparations. The ones with the demonstrations gonna set the originations. If we wanna see change, we gotta change the way we think. Paint a picture of near perfection and don't sleep longer than a blink. The revolution will be televised. Until then, we exist on the brink. Pray that we turn a slippery slope into a staircase to heaven. Turn our backs on our oppressors and look up to where our strength lies. We are more than conquerors. We are kings and queens. In your son's name, amen.
1: What's good? Yeah. I'm back again. Yeah. Yeah, I'm back again. It's not like the battle of a badminton game. Yeah, it's a big wall. Yeah. Yeah. I'm tired, self-sabotaging since middle school. So you know my grades had dropped, it's unpreventable. People bore me more time that I spend when the knowledge flexible. Procrastinating on my status, kept on that pedestal. Misstepping up the homie in class, it's unforgettable. But awkward moments only last as long as the legacy does. And that's just the fun of it, so it seems all my time has passed by. Last, this ain't no opportunity down the path I can keep resolve like a federal. They say I lost my drive, yeah, I made this track in an hour.
2: In an hour,
1: yeah. Rode a bus in a shower, I was tripping on small things. Yay. Forgetting it's a big world. They say I lost my drive, yeah, I made this track in an hour.
2: In an hour.
1: Yeah, rode a bus in the shower. I was tripping over small things. Yeah, forgetting the big picture. I was tripping over small things. He did a trip, sit a rapper's finger.

0: happen again. 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Trying to write my narrative often a storyteller, the author crumbles his paper, the poet, he never sells him. Life's void of vapor, but I still bring my umbrella in case a rainstorm comes and I'm stuck in a cellar. Yeah, I'm just hoping that you get it, yo. They say I lost my drive, yeah, I made this track in an hour.
1: In an hour.
0: Yeah, wrote a fuss in the shower. I was tripping over small things.
1: Small things.
0: Yeah. Forgetting it's a big world. They say I lost my drive, yeah, I made this track in an hour.
1: In an hour.
0: Yeah, wrote a second verse to In Charge. I was tripping over small things.
1: Small things.
0: Yeah. Forgetting it's a big world.

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Forgetting it's a big world, it's a big world. Shout out to the listeners. Shout out to Prop by Rose for the beat. We on a wave. Autumn 2021 coming soon. Let's go. Yeah.

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1: Ross Wild. Indeed. Charlie Time. Most splendid.
2: Yeah, man. 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
1: What's up, world? 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
1: What's up? 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
0: She on low. 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
0: 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These niggas scared when it comes to prison. This nigga stitching and I read it on my deposition. 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I will not let you in my business. 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
1: Well, who gonna tell? 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
0: So who gonna tell?
1: Who gonna tell?
0: I'm not gonna tell.
2: When law enforcement officers stop the vehicle, in which
0: I'm not gonna tell.

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1: If you watch me about a nigga, you should know the last time I fucked with a nigga who didn't eat my butt was in 97. I was born in 98. 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

0: Deep in this fishbowl, goldfish. 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But honestly, some stick will hold my bones together after they broke. 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I punch this tree, but I won't hurt my family with these potholes in my life's blurry road.
1: Cannot explain the roots of my burdens, but man, this bourbon ain't shit. 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I'm not worth what it costs for a sip. Poison on my lips. I forgot your scent. Finally, now I miss it. The fuck is this? The fuck is this? The fuck is this?
2: Blurry road.
1: Yeah. The fuck is this? The fuck is this? The fuck is this?
2: Blurry road. This blurry road. Yeah.
3: The fuck is this? Doing, swerving, only

0: Sometimes too much on your plate causes it to break.
1: Sometimes the direction you take reflects on the outcomes and how they relate to your past mistakes or future embraces. You can push the brakes before the gas ignites, but the spark you curate is a sight to see.
2: Rider than the shine from space, I'd say the fuck is this, but I know now that it'll explain that all of this was a metaphor to the path we take and how we see the failed ones as we pass the day and forget by night. It's scary taking the chance to crash, that's why most your rappers fade to protect.

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1: The other stations are still playing commercials. 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
1: What's up, world? 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
1: Hey kids, Lizzo has a new song.

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1: Cloak the scribe. 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